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4: Here's St. Thomas's three-day forecast. Tonight will be mainly cloudy with a low of 19. Tomorrow we can expect it to be cloudy with possible showers and a high of 28. And Monday, mix of sun and clouds with a chance of rain, high of 27. I'm Melissa Brush with St. Thomas's Breaking and Local News. 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
7: Here's St. Thomas's three-day forecast. Tonight will be mainly cloudy with a low of 19. Tomorrow we can expect it to be cloudy with possible showers and a high of 28. And Monday, mix of sun and clouds with a chance of rain, high of 27. I'm Melissa Brush with St. Thomas's Breaking and Local News. 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
7: Here's St. Thomas's three-day forecast. Tonight will be mainly cloudy with a low of 19. Tomorrow we can expect it to be cloudy with possible showers and a high of 28. And Monday, mix of sun and clouds with a chance of rain, high of 27. I'm Melissa Brush with St. Thomas's Breaking and Local News.

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5: Here's St. Thomas's 3-day forecast. Tonight will be mainly cloudy with a low of 19. Tomorrow we can expect it to be cloudy with possible showers and a high of 28. And Monday, mix of sun and clouds with a chance of rain, high of 27. I'm Melissa Brush with St. Thomas's breaking and local news.

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1: Here's what's going on. Coming up Saturday, September 12th at St. Thomas Police Headquarters is their annual open house. 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

0: 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Ooh, I gotta have faith. 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
1: Good morning. I'm Ian McCallum with this week's trending stories from stthomastoday.ca. A St. Thomas youth is facing stunt driving and other charges after Aylmer police say they observed the rider performing multiple wheelies on Talbot Street West. Police say the incident happened on August 22nd when officers observed an electric dirt bike-style motorcycle being operated on the roadway. The motorcycle was stopped and officers determined the electric vehicle was capable of reaching speeds of more than 80 kilometers an hour. And the City of St. Thomas used last week's Association of Municipalities of Ontario conference in Ottawa to further lobby for the transfer of Highbury Avenue to provincial ownership. The city delegation included Mayor Joe Preston and City Manager Lisa Higgs. They teamed up with representatives from the City of London and the County of Elgin for a delegation with the Ministry of Transportation on the future of the roadway. They would like to see the province assume ownership of Highbury Avenue from the south branch of the Thames River to the Highway 3 roundabout in St. Thomas. I'm Ian McCallum, breaking and local news online anytime at stthomastoday.ca. 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
6: Good morning. I'm Ian McCallum with this week's trending stories from stthomastoday.ca. Six individuals are facing a total of 64 charges in the St. Thomas Police Service multi-month drug trafficking investigation known as Project Apex. The investigation began in March of this year after members of the St. Thomas Police Service identified individuals suspected of trafficking fentanyl and other controlled substances to people at heightened risk of exploitation and drug-related harm. Numerous items, including weapons, were seized, along with drugs with a street value of over $32,000. And five people are in hospital with serious life-threatening injuries following a three-vehicle crash south of St. Thomas. According to Elgin OPP Constable Jeff Bowmaster, the collision happened around 6:15 last Thursday evening at John Wise Line and Fairview Road. Five people in one SUV were taken to hospital with serious injuries. Three people in a pickup truck were also taken to hospital with non-life-threatening injuries. Two people in a second SUV suffered minor injuries that did not require hospital treatment. I'm Ian McCallum, breaking and local news online anytime at stthomastoday.ca. 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
0: 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The greatest hits of the 60s and 70s. Penny Lane.

0: This is the Sunday Morning Music Vault. I'm Jerry Hamill. Thanks for listening. That song for the Moody Blues was brought to the band by Justin Hayward when he became the newest member in 1967. Nights in White Satin was poorly received when it was initially released, but its re-release in 1972 took it to number two for two straight weeks. On the way, Bachman-Turner Overdrive with a song that Randy Bachman was developing while he was still with the Guess Who. The working title was White Collar Worker. It did reach the Hot 100 in August of 1974. BTO with Taking Care of Business, but first, the premier act of Motown during the 1960s. The Supremes and their sixth number one on the Hot 100 from 1965, I Hear a Symphony, next. Sunday Morning Music Vault.
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0: get so lonely, baby, well, they're so lonely, they'll be so lonely, they could die.
1: Sunday Morning Music Vault. Thanks for listening. I'm Jerry Hamill. Elvis Presley dominated the charts in the mid to late 1950s. Heartbreak Hotel was the best-selling single for 6 weeks the spring of 1956. On the way, one of the anthems of the Summer of Love from Procol Harum. Their debut single was top five in 1967, Whiter Shade of Pale. But first, regulars at the Peppermint Lounge in New York City, where they performed as Joey D and the Starlighters, capitalizing on the twist dance craze. Number one from 1962, the Peppermint Twist is straight ahead on the Sunday Morning Music Vault.
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0: Hey, it's the Sunday Morning Music Vault. I'm Jerry Hamill. Elton John and Bernie Taupin wrote that one for their friend Billie Jean King and her professional tennis team. It was the fourth time that Elton John topped the Hot 100. Philadelphia Freedom was also a best-selling single for 2 weeks in 1975. Looking ahead to the second hour of the Sunday Morning Music Vault, hour two will kick off with a 1975 top 10 for War. August of 1975, serial killer Ted Bundy was arrested, eventually serving 15 years in prison. The U.S. banned the use of polyvinyl chloride in some of its food packaging. And the summer of 1975, the band War reached top 10 with Why Can't We Be Friends? That number six hit of unity and friendship, plus more great songs and great memories, and another Jerry's Deep Cut, remembering the late Dolly Parton at nine. Up next, Percy Sledge, Grammy Hall of Fame song that was number one on the Hot 100 and R&B in 1966, When a Man Loves a Woman. 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
1: Good morning. I'm Ian McCallum with this week's trending stories from stthomastoday.ca. A St. Thomas youth is facing stunt driving and other charges after Aylmer police say they observed the rider performing multiple wheelies on Talbot Street West. Police say the incident happened on August 22nd when officers observed an electric dirt bike-style motorcycle being operated on the roadway. The motorcycle was stopped and officers determined the electric vehicle was capable of reaching speeds of more than 80 kilometers an hour. And the City of St. Thomas used last week's Association of Municipalities of Ontario conference in Ottawa to further lobby for the transfer of Highbury Avenue to provincial ownership. The city delegation included Mayor Joe Preston and City Manager Lisa Higgs. They teamed up with representatives from the City of London and the County of Elgin for a delegation with the Ministry of Transportation on the future of the roadway. They would like to see the province assume ownership of Highbury Avenue from the south branch of the Thames River to the Highway 3 roundabout in St. Thomas. I'm Ian McCallum, breaking and local news online anytime at stthomastoday.ca. 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
8: Here's St. Thomas's 3-day forecast. Today will be cloudy with possible showers throughout the day. Risk of thunderstorms with a high of 23, feeling more like 29. Tonight we'll have showers with a risk of thunderstorms and a low of 20. Tomorrow we'll have a few showers with a risk of thunderstorms and a high of 25. And Tuesday, mix of sun and clouds with a chance of showers, high of 28. I'm Alyssa Brush with St. Thomas's breaking and local news.
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0: This is the Sunday Morning Music Vault. Thanks for joining me by the radio for great songs and great memories. I'm Jerry Hamill, and you know, all the versions of that song before Stevie Wonder's version were recorded as slow ballads, including Tony Bennett, who was actually the first one to take it to the pop charts. For Once in My Life by Stevie Wonder, recorded up-tempo, was the most successful version of the song, despite Berry Gordy of Motown Records not liking it. It reached number two in 1969, behind Marvin Gaye's I Heard It Through the Grapevine. Gordon Lightfoot on the way with the song that topped the Canadian charts in 1970, and it was also a number five Hot 100 hit 1971, his first U.S. hit, If You Could Read My Mind. ABBA, straight ahead, one of the most successful songs in their career, the multi-million seller from 1977, Knowing Me, Knowing You, on the Sunday Morning Music Vault.
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0: Coming up Monday, August 31st at Walmart in St. Thomas is the annual Back to School School Supply Drive. 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

0: lips. 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
1: Great songs, great memories. It's the Sunday Morning Music Vault. Hey there, I'm Jerry Hamill. Tom Jones, with the Oscar-nominated theme to a screwball comedy film, What's New Pussycat? Tom Jones was skeptical to record the song at first. He went ahead. It was number 3 U.S. and number 1 in Canada in 1965. The Fifth Dimension on the way with a Grammy Award-winning song that was a number 1 hit for 5 weeks. And the best-selling single, The Spring, most of the spring, of 1969. Adapted from the musical Hair, Aquarius, Let the Sun Shine In, but first, it's a song that Billboard magazine said an immediate audience grabber. Released August of 1976 by Steve Miller Band, it was number 1 by November, Rockin' Me, straight ahead on the Sunday Morning Music Vault.
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7: Here's St. Thomas's 3-day forecast. Today will be cloudy with possible showers throughout the day. Risk of thunderstorms with a high of 23, feeling more like 29. Tonight we'll have showers with a risk of thunderstorms and a low of 20. Tomorrow we'll have a few showers with a risk of thunderstorms and a high of 25. And Tuesday, mix of sun and clouds with a chance of showers, high of 28. I'm Alyssa Brush with St. Thomas's breaking and local news.
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8: 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The greatest hits of the 60s

0: It's the Sunday Morning Music Vault. I'm Jerry Hamill. Like a Sunday morning, that's the Commodores and Easy from the summer of 1977. It was one of the biggest songs that year. A sneak peek into the second half of the Sunday Morning Music Vault. Hour three will open with a 1971 hit for the Grassroots. August of 1971, the draft lottery for the Vietnam War was held in the U.S. The horror film Willard was number one at the box office. And earlier that year, the Grassroots peaked at number 18 on the Hot 100 with Temptation Eyes, their longest charting single, plus more great songs and great memories, and another Jerry's Deep Cut, remembering the late Dolly Parton at 10. Up next, The Spinners. Reworking of a Four Seasons hit, it was top 10, working my way back to you. Forgive me, girl. Thanks for listening. This is the Sunday Morning Music Vault.
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1: Good morning. I'm Ian McCallum with this week's trending stories from stthomastoday.ca. Six individuals are facing a total of 64 charges in the St. Thomas Police Service multi-month drug trafficking investigation known as Project Apex. The investigation began in March of this year after members of the St. Thomas Police Service identified individuals suspected of trafficking fentanyl and other controlled substances to people at heightened risk of exploitation and drug-related harm. Numerous items, including weapons, were seized, along with drugs with a street value of over $32,000. And five people are in hospital with serious life-threatening injuries following a three-vehicle crash south of St. Thomas. According to Elgin OPP Constable Jeff Bowmaster, the collision happened around 6:15 last Thursday evening at John Wise Line and Fairview Road. Five people in one SUV were taken to hospital with serious injuries. Three people in a pickup truck were also taken to hospital with non-life-threatening injuries. Two people in a second SUV suffered minor injuries that did not require hospital treatment. I'm Ian McCallum, breaking and local news online anytime at stthomastoday.ca. 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
9: Here's St. Thomas's 3-day forecast. Today will be cloudy with possible showers throughout the day. Risk of thunderstorms with a high of 23, feeling more like 29. Tonight we'll have showers with a risk of thunderstorms and a low of 20. Tomorrow we'll have a few showers with a risk of thunderstorms and a high of 25. And Tuesday, mix of sun and clouds with a chance of showers, high of 28. I'm Alyssa Brush with St. Thomas's breaking and local news.
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0: Great songs, great memories. It's the Sunday Morning Music Vault. Thanks for listening. I'm Jerry Hamill. John Lennon wrote the lyrics to In My Life for the Beatles. He said it was his first major piece of work. Really, he was writing about his life, released from the 1965 album Rubber Soul. On the way, Klaatu, their album 347 EST, was released 50 years ago this month, August 11th of 1976. Klaatu's first single went top 10, Calling Occupants. Up next, it's the Electric Light Orchestra and their gold single that was a top 20 hit in 1978, Sweet Talkin' Woman. Straight ahead on the Sunday Morning Music Vault.
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0: Sunday Morning Music Vault, and a song that is regarded as one of the Beach Boys' finest songs from the Pet Sounds album, Wouldn't It Be Nice, released the summer of 1966, peaked at number 8 on the Hot 100. On the way, a bit of a treat from instrumentalist Frank Mills, his only U.S. Top 40 hit. It reached number 4, but it was also an international success, charting around the world and selling, well, 500,000 or more alone in Canada and the U.S. Frank Mills with the instrumental Music Box Dancer. 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
6: My
7: Here's St. Thomas's three-day forecast. Today will be cloudy with possible showers throughout the day. Risk of thunderstorms with a high of 23, feeling more like 29. Tonight we'll have showers with a risk of thunderstorms and a low of 20. Tomorrow we'll have a few showers with a risk of thunderstorms and a high of 25. And Tuesday, mix of sun and clouds with a chance of showers, high of 28. I'm Alyssa Brush with St. Thomas's breaking and local news.
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0: It's the Sunday Morning Music Vault. I'm Jerry Hamill, and a 1977 dance hit that was kept out of the top spot on the Hot 100 by the Star Wars theme and You Light Up My Life. Casey and the Sunshine Band, Keep It Coming Love, reached number two. Looking ahead to the final hour of the Sunday Morning Music Vault, hour four will open with a 1976 hit from the Doobie Brothers. August of 1976, defying more than 100 years of baseball tradition, the Chicago White Sox became the first team to wear shorts during a couple of summer games. Only two games, then they went back to the regular uniforms. The sitcom Alice premiered on CBS television, and earlier that year, the Doobie Brothers released Taking It to the Streets, written by and featuring the lead vocals of Michael McDonald, one of the Doobies' best, plus more great songs and great memories, and another Jerry's Deep Cut, remembering the late Dolly Parton at 11. Up next, Eddie Cochran, 1958 Top 10 Summertime Favorite, Summertime Blues. 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
6: Good morning. I'm Ian McCallum with this week's trending stories from stthomastoday.ca. A St. Thomas youth is facing stunt driving and other charges after Aylmer police say they observed the rider performing multiple wheelies on Talbot Street West. Police say the incident happened on August 22nd when officers observed an electric dirt bike-style motorcycle being operated on the roadway. The motorcycle was stopped and officers determined the electric vehicle was capable of reaching speeds of more than 80 kilometers an hour. And the City of St. Thomas used last week's Association of Municipalities of Ontario conference in Ottawa to further lobby for the transfer of Highbury Avenue to provincial ownership. The city delegation included Mayor Joe Preston and City Manager Lisa Higgs. They teamed up with representatives from the City of London and the County of Elgin for a delegation with the Ministry of Transportation on the future of the roadway. They would like to see the province assume ownership of Highbury Avenue from the south branch of the Thames River to the Highway 3 roundabout in St. Thomas. I'm Ian McCallum, breaking and local news online anytime at stthomastoday.ca. 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
11: Here's St. Thomas's 3-day forecast. Today will be cloudy with possible showers throughout the day. Risk of thunderstorms with a high of 23, feeling more like 29. Tonight we'll have showers with a risk of thunderstorms and a low of 20. Tomorrow we'll have a few showers with a risk of thunderstorms and a high of 25. And Tuesday, mix of sun and clouds with a chance of showers, high of 28. I'm Alyssa Brush with St. Thomas's breaking and local news.
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0: 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The greatest hits of the 60s and 70s.

0: This is the Sunday Morning Music Vault. Glad you're around for great songs and great memories. I'm Jerry Hamill. And with summer just about winding down, back to school in what, another week or so, first class, Beach Baby, the one-hit wonders were number four in 1974. On the way, it's the Guess Who, and it's the B-side to their hit, American Woman. Now, both sides of the 45 were number one in 1970. Guess Who with No Sugar Tonight, New Mother Nature. But next, Fleetwood Mac, who this week in 1980 performed their final concert before returning to the stage 2 years later. Fleetwood Mac and a Stevie Nicks song, Sarah, straight ahead. Sunday Morning Music Vault.
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2: 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The greatest hits of the 60s and 70s.

0: It's the Sunday Morning Music Vault. I'm Jerry Hamill, and the first number one for Stevie Wonder, Fingertips Part 2, the best-selling single for the entire month of August in 1963. On the way, we remember Lighthouse founding member and drummer Skip Prokop, also songwriter and vocalist. He passed away this day in 2017 at the age of 73. It was a top 40 hit and platinum seller in 1972 for Lighthouse, Sunny Days. But first, a classic power ballad from Meatloaf. Platinum seller was one of the biggest songs of 1978. 2 out of 3 ain't bad. Sunday Morning Music Vault next.
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7: Here's St. Thomas's three-day forecast. Today will be cloudy with possible showers throughout the day. Risk of thunderstorms with a high of 23, feeling more like 29. Tonight we'll have showers with a risk of thunderstorms and a low of 20. Tomorrow we'll have a few showers with a risk of thunderstorms and a high of 25. And Tuesday, mix of sun and clouds with a chance of showers, high of 28. I'm Alyssa Brush with St. Thomas's breaking and local news.
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8: 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The greatest hits of the 60s and 70s.

0: This is the Sunday Morning Music Vault and the debut single for Leslie Gore from 1963. Her first number one for the teen queen, It's My Party. And that just about brings us to the end of another 4 hours with some of the greatest hits from some of the greatest decades of pop and rock. Thanks for joining me by the radio again this week. I invite you to write into the Sunday Morning Music Vault. Love to hear from you. Come on, give it a try. 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I would be remiss if I didn't say thank you to Sarah and Emily. They make the show happen every single week. Until next Sunday, 8 till noon, Labor Day weekend, I'm Jerry Hamill. Stay well, stay safe. Still to come before 12, more great songs and great memories. Up next, cool, laid-back L.A. car culture from war. Top 10 from 1975, Lowrider. Talk to you next week. This is the Sunday Morning Music Vault.
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1: Good morning. I'm Ian McCallum with this week's trending stories from stthomastoday.ca. Six individuals are facing a total of 64 charges in the St. Thomas Police Service multi-month drug trafficking investigation known as Project Apex. The investigation began in March of this year after members of the St. Thomas Police Service identified individuals suspected of trafficking fentanyl and other controlled substances to people at heightened risk of exploitation and drug-related harm. Numerous items, including weapons, were seized, along with drugs with a street value of over $32,000. And five people are in hospital with serious life-threatening injuries following a three-vehicle crash south of St. Thomas. According to Elgin OPP Constable Jeff Bowmaster, the collision happened around 6:15 last Thursday evening at John Wise Line and Fairview Road. Five people in one SUV were taken to hospital with serious injuries. Three people in a pickup truck were also taken to hospital with non-life-threatening injuries. Two people in a second SUV suffered minor injuries that did not require hospital treatment. I'm Ian McCallum, breaking and local news online anytime at stthomastoday.ca. 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
6: Here's St. Thomas's 3-day forecast. Today will be cloudy with possible showers throughout the day. Risk of thunderstorms with a high of 23, feeling more like 29. Tonight we'll have showers with a risk of thunderstorms and a low of 20. Tomorrow we'll have a few showers with a risk of thunderstorms and a high of 25. And Tuesday, mix of sun and clouds with a chance of showers, high of 28. I'm Alyssa Brush with St. Thomas's breaking and local news.

0: My FM in the afternoon, it's Wendy and Keith. It's that time. What in the word?
1: Word, word, word, word, word, word, word, word.
2: Just got to say welcome back.
0: I took one day off. Thank you so much.
2: Two, but who's counting, right?
0: Aw, did you miss me? You're counting the hours?
2: No, I was counting the, yes. Okay, fine.
0: Aw, shucks. The seconds, like, your freedom, like what you had left.
2: Mm-hmm. Reset the clock.
0: Well, I have kind of a trick word for you today.
2: All right, go ahead.
0: August.
2: Oh, I see what you're trying to do.
0: Yeah.
2: You are referring to not the month of August.
0: No.
2: You're referring to the one that involves, they used to use it for like royalty a lot, like His August Majesty. So it basically means like, I guess it'd be kind of like esteemed royal, along those kind of lines.
0: Dang, I thought I had you there. And you even put like the accent on the gust, which is what you're supposed to do. So it describes someone or something marked by majestic dignity or grandeur.
2: Yes, that's around me all the time. I don't know how you haven't seen it, but thank you for finally noticing. Now you have a word for it.
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0: 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It's Wendy and Keith. Have you noticed signs popping up everywhere?
1: Like what kind of signs? Like Mel Gibson, cornfield kind of signs? Or
0: like little signs on the corner every time you go around somewhere, you see, vote here, vote for me, re-elect.
1: We are getting into that season, aren't we?
0: We are, yes. I feel like campaigning season has officially begun because I'm starting to see those signs everywhere I go.
1: Yep, they're all over the place, like weeds. And I think actually there's one that I come by every day on the way into the office that I'm pretty sure is still there from like last election season.
0: Oh, are you
1: just
0: serious?
1: Nobody picked up.
0: Yeah. Is that allowed?
1: I don't think so. I'm pretty sure there's like a timeline you have to get. So I'm not going to name names, but I will say they're not running again this year. So if you spot it, you'll know.
0: Yeah. See, do those signs actually make a difference for you? I feel like you know who you're going to vote for, but at the same time, if it's top of mind, maybe you're going to vote for them more.
1: See, I think it depends because, I mean, there's a lot of different things that are coming up for election. There's like council and then there's mayors, and eventually we're going to get into the provincial ones. And it's just, I don't know. A lot of people, I think, just kind of keep voting on whoever their party is putting up there. But, you know, it's nice to know your options, especially if it comes to like, yeah, councilors and like the less politicized kind of ones that could be from any party. So I think it's a good thing. But at the same time, it's all just kind of white noise.
0: Yeah. Would you ever run?
1: No.
0: I could be your vice, and I could be like, vote here, he'll give you free cupcakes. That'll be our campaign.
1: I don't know if that'll go well. I mean, amongst the hungrier folks, for sure. But like free cupcakes, we got to go something better than that.
0: I've learned from movies that you can make unrealistic promises, and that's how you get in. So you promise free food, you promise free gas, all of this stuff, and that's how you get in. It doesn't matter if you fulfill it. It just matters that you get in.
1: Okay, so this time I'm going to run on free gas and free groceries for a year. How about that?
0: And then we'll name you Lake Keith. We'll give you a lake after it because you'll be that famous.
1: Oh, I demand that.
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10: Here's St. Thomas's 3-day forecast. Today will be cloudy with possible showers throughout the day. Risk of thunderstorms with a high of 23, feeling more like 29. Tonight, we'll have showers with a risk of thunderstorms and a low of 20. Tomorrow, we'll have a few showers with a risk of thunderstorms and a high of 25. And Tuesday, mix of sun and clouds with a chance of showers, high of 28. I'm Alyssa Brush with St. Thomas's Breaking and Local News. 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
1: What in the word? Word.
2: Sultry edition, take two. Wendy, voice still on point?
0: Heck yeah, it is.
2: Oh, I love that sound.
0: And I feel like this is going to be a discovery edition of What in the Word, because I don't think you're going to know what this is called. And I think that it's going to be learning for all.
2: Okay, Miley Cyrus, let's...
0: Class is in session. Tilde.
2: Spell it.
0: T-I-L-D-E. Tilde.
2: Oh, okay, so that Tilde. I'm thinking Tilde with an A is the actress, so...
0: I'm sure you are.
2: Yes. Not really sure, I'm going to be honest.
0: Okay, a familiar example of the Tilde appears in the name of the Brazilian city, Sao Paulo.
2: And also, so you're giving me city names now? We're not even, it's just geography class?
0: No, it's not the city name, it's what's in the city name. So this is what I mean, it's going to be learning, because everyone has seen one of these, but they don't know what it is, like they don't know what it's called.
2: Is it like the little house over the letter?
0: It's the little, yeah, squiggly.
2: Oh, okay.
0: It's like the little roop. Like, yeah. So anyway, so the Tilde refers to the mark placed especially over the letter N, as in the Spanish señor, meaning sir. So it's just to denote the sound N or over vowels.
2: I know you're just like really sick right now, but have you talked to anybody on the phone and have they called you sir?
0: And we're wrapping this up.
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9: Here's St. Thomas's three-day forecast. Today will be cloudy with possible showers throughout the day. Risk of thunderstorms with a high of 23, feeling more like 29. Tonight we'll have showers with a risk of thunderstorms and a low of 20. Tomorrow we'll have a few showers with a risk of thunderstorms and a high of 25. And Tuesday, mix of sun and clouds with a chance of showers, high of 28. I'm Alyssa Brush with St. Thomas's breaking and local news. My

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0: My Fam in the Afternoon. It's Wendy and Keith and Make Lake America Great Again.
1: No, not how I would have started that off. But yeah, that's like, it's just
0: stupid.
1: It's so dumb, the world we live in. If you don't know, if somehow you haven't heard, you know, trade negotiations between Canada and the U.S., not exactly great. But Donald Trump today, in retaliation, I guess, like Doug Ford saying that he could kiss his butt the other day at a press conference, which, by the way,
0: classic.
1: Love that. Yeah, Donald Trump saying today that I'll paraphrase here because to read his words is to wallow in stupidity, that he's essentially, America's going to change the name of Lake Ontario to Lake America because they're done doing business with Ontario, which so many things.
0: They did that with the Gulf too, though.
1: Yeah. And guess what? Nobody cares. Like, nobody cares at all. Like, Mexico doesn't care. We don't care. Nobody's changing it except for America. So, like, that's the thing. You can call it whatever you want. It's still going to be Lake Ontario. He's still going to be dumb, and you can still kiss Rob Ford's butt.
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9: Here's St. Thomas's 3-day forecast. Today will be cloudy with possible showers throughout the day. Risk of thunderstorms with a high of 23, feeling more like 29. Tonight we'll have showers with a risk of thunderstorms and a low of 20. Tomorrow we'll have a few showers with a risk of thunderstorms and a high of 25. And Tuesday, mix of sun and clouds with a chance of showers, high of 28. I'm Alyssa Brush with St. Thomas's breaking and local news.
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3: Why don't you go ahead and say something for us? Get that sultriness out of your voice.
0: You like my sexy voice?
3: I didn't say that. I said it's a little more sultry, a little more baritone.
0: Yeah, well, maybe if you didn't spread your nasty germs on me.
3: You're the one who decided to go to a festival and come back sick, so don't even.
0: Well, worth it. So. And anyway. I could have stayed home, taken a sick day, but instead I chose to spend it with you.
3: You're a trooper.
0: Yes, or, I mean, maybe if I was a better friend, I wouldn't have spread the germs. But, you know, we're in this together.
3: It's okay, because if I get sick, I'm coming for you.
0: Okay, well, I didn't mean for this to be a whole rigmarole.
3: Is that your way of shoehorning in the word of the day?
0: It is, yes, but and I thought it worked quite well.
3: Okay, so rigmarole would be like, hoops you have to jump through to get something done. It's like obstacles in the way. There's a whole the rigmarole you got to do to, let's say, take a vacation day or do anything like that. So it's just like the unnecessary stuff you don't want to do to have to get something done.
0: A long, complicated, and annoying process, description, etc.
3: So kind of like the description I just gave?
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0: My Fem in the Afternoon, it's Wendy. Do you lose your keys a lot? Because if you do, I have something positive that might make you feel a little bit better. And I can say this because Keith has left the room, so he can't disagree with me and say that I'm like making up excuses or anything. Apparently, there's a new study that says that losing your keys daily might actually be a sign that you're a creative genius. And if you're like, wait, how does that work? Apparently, the more creative you are, it just kind of means that your mind is more preoccupied with ideas and imaginative thoughts. So because of that, your daily tasks might not be top of mind, and you might forget to remember your keys. So the next time someone's like, oh my gosh, you lost your keys again, just be like, watch your tone. You are speaking to a creative genius.
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8: Here's St. Thomas's three-day forecast. Today will be cloudy with possible showers throughout the day. Risk of thunderstorms with a high of 23, feeling more like 29. Tonight we'll have showers with a risk of thunderstorms and a low of 20. Tomorrow we'll have a few showers with a risk of thunderstorms and a high of 25. And Tuesday, mix of sun and clouds with a chance of showers, high of 28. I'm Alyssa Brush with St. Thomas's breaking and local news.
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0: My Femme in the Afternoon, it's Wendy, and I know some kiddos went back to school this week, more students going back to school next week, and it feels like, you know, summer 2026 was flying by way too fast, but we still have more summer to look forward to. Not only another long weekend coming up, but also summer goes until like September 22nd. So still technically, if you're going off that, like a month to go. So soak up that sunshine. There's still more of it on the way.
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0: 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Thank you so much for hanging out. We will talk to you tomorrow afternoon, starting at 3, right here on My FM.

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0: My FM, it is Emily. It is back to school time, and often we always know the reminders of driving, walking, wearing helmets. But another back to school safety tip to talk to your kids about is discussing social pressures, consent, boundaries, and online behavior before they're making their transition, especially into high school. And also, consent is also something that you should teach your kids, even at a young age. Boundaries as well, knowing that their body is their body. They don't have to give a high five or a hug or whatever to someone if they don't feel comfortable doing so. It's okay that they can say no. Social pressures, though, especially as kids get older, that is something that can be dangerous. You don't know what things have what in them, so they need to know these factors as well. So hopefully with that is something that we can help teach our kids to stay safe but still have fun with their friends this school year. Another safety tip for parents, we're going to get into that, something that OPP is saying not to share. We'll get into that on the way.
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7: Here's St. Thomas's 3-day forecast. Tonight we'll have showers with a risk of thunderstorms and a low of 20. Tomorrow we'll have a few showers with a risk of thunderstorms and a high of 25. And Tuesday, mix of sun and clouds with a chance of showers, high of 28. I'm Alyssa Brush with St. Thomas's breaking and local news.
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0: MyFM, it's Emily, OPP, and other police services have been reminding parents lately about warning back-to-school photos and sharing too much information. They say to avoid sharing their first and last names, school logos, as well as background information that could indicate the school bus that they take as well. If the school bus numbers in the background could indicate routes, etc. Also, too, after school activities, sports team names and logos, as well, too, of course, their teacher's name, what classroom they're in, and also to any other identifying information that could indicate their personality, whether it could be a pet name, what they want to be when they grow up, etc. So, of course, if you want to take those back to school photos, just be wary just how much information one photo could actually tell people.
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0: Coming up on MyFM, we are going to be talking about one thing that is dreaded by all parents. That back-to-school sickness. How can you help prevent that happening? We'll get into that on the way.

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0: My FM. It is Emily. Well, now this is something that I know all parents dread, is those colds that happen when it comes to back to school time. It feels inevitable, but there are some ways that we can help prevent that, like making sure washing hands often, covering coughs and sneezes with their elbows, and also encouraging kids not to share certain items like water bottles, utensils, chapstick, or other personal school gear. But of course, sharing toys, etc. is always great. Also, some other things like prioritizing sleep schedules, eating healthy, staying active. It is all things that can help keep you symptom-free. And hopefully you are going to be safe from those back to school colds. I can already feel scratch in my throat. So it's coming.
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0: careful what you read online. My FM, you're at Work and at Home station. It's Emily. I have been seeing lots of verbiage going on about the Lake Ontario versus Lake America debacle. And I have also seen some posts where it says Google Maps changed the name to Lake America. This app changed it to Lake America. However, I downloaded Google Maps just for you, and it still says Lake Ontario. Same with the Maps feature on iPhones. Apple Maps also still says Ontario. And Waze has also joined in and said online that they are not changing the name as well. So many map services are still going with the tried and true Ontario with its full meaning, and not to fall for those fake doctored photos. Here in Canada, at least, those map services still say Lake Ontario. So we don't have to worry or get upset at all.
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8: Here's St. Thomas's three-day forecast. Tonight we'll have showers with a risk of thunderstorms and a low of 20. Tomorrow we'll have a few showers with a risk of thunderstorms and a high of 25. And Tuesday, mix of sun and clouds with a chance of showers, high of 28. I'm Alyssa Brush with St. Thomas's breaking and local news.

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0: My FM, it is Emily. So let's take a look at our impossible trivia question of the day. 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

0: 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It's Emily. Lots of people guessing different things like apple, a banana, pineapple, but that is not the right answer. Well, we're taking a look at the impossible question of the day. A new study showed that eating one of these every day has health benefits, including reducing cholesterol and potentially cutting heart disease risk. 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I'll reveal the answer coming up.
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4: Here's St. Thomas's 3-day forecast. Tonight we'll have showers with a risk of thunderstorms and a low of 20. Tomorrow we'll have a few showers with a risk of thunderstorms and a high of 25. And Tuesday, mix of sun and clouds with a chance of showers, high of 28. I'm Alyssa Brush with St. Thomas's breaking and local news. My-

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8: Here's St. Thomas's three-day forecast. Tonight, we'll have showers with a risk of thunderstorms and a low of 20. Tomorrow, we'll have a few showers with a risk of thunderstorms and a high of 25. And Tuesday, a mix of sun and clouds with a chance of showers, high of 28. I'm Alyssa Brush with St. Thomas's breaking and local news.

0: MyFM, it's Emily. Are you like me, starting to feel that tickle in your throat? Cold going around, it seems, all over the place. So I got to know, how do you stop a cold in its tracks? Well, there's a couple ones that you can do, like doing this cold shot. You need fresh ginger, lemon juice, water or coconut water, raw honey, cayenne pepper, and turmeric and black pepper. You mix that all together, you can make a little shot. Hopefully it helps, but if you have any other recommendations, I'll gladly take them. 855-WIN-MYFM, that's 855-946-6936.
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